pretty face trying to chase the chain. And I could look the other way, but I still won't erase the pain. And I pray that you stay the same. Amazing grace. Yeah, yeah, yeah. Just another reflection in the window. Watching the trees pass by at a tempo. Got a round trip ticket out to limbo. And I'm getting close to my kinfolk. I'm sorry that you didn't get the memo. Yeah, yeah, yeah. Water under burn bridges. Always on the road trying to earn a living. I remember when I bought my first ticket. I've been going, haven't turned back since then. This return date must be a misprint. Made a wrong turn, now I'm long distance. And I miss them.

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Visit only for a minute. I'm getting off track, but the wheel's still spinning. You can see the smoke in the distance of billows. Roll up my sweatshirt, turn it into a pillow. Hey, I got a Polaroid camera, so I don't forget where I travel. I got a couple rolls of film I get developed when I get back to Seattle. I told mama that I call her and talk for a couple minutes, but I didn't. I miss my brother, feel disconnected. Wanted to stay, wanted to catch the next one. I wanted to talk, just me and him, because I had some things I felt I had to tell him. When you're always running, trying to make a connection, it's almost impossible to stay connected. When you get on this train, after standing in the rain, you'd be crazy to exit and give your seat to the next one. 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Another city as you pass on, another city as you pass on.

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0: Dans vos oreilles, Fleur Benguigui and the Sensible Knots, avec leur titre More Understanding Than a Man, issu de l'album
1: I-330. I can sit by the river in the shade of a tree. I can sob when I'm lonely. I can sing when I'm free. And I know that the river wants to listen to me. For she's more understanding than a man. I can come to the river when the twilight is new. I can laugh when I'm happy. I can cry when I'm blue. 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For she's more understanding than a man.

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it, on it, on it, on it, on it, on it, on it, on it, on it, on it, on it, on it, on it, on it, on it, on it, on it, on it, on it, on it, on it, on it, on it, on it, on it, on it, on it, on it, on it, 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

0: Dans vos oreilles, Fleur Benguigui and the Sensible Notes, avec leur titre More Understanding Than a Man, issu de l'album I-330.
1: I can sit by the river in the shade of a tree. I can sob when I'm lonely. 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
1: never just like it better that way.
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2: 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Moreover, he suffered much by sea while trying to save his own life and bring his men safely home.

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